0: Listen.
1: Alright, everybody, let's get together. This is the cool school for scandal. We're the sharp tiger, this is the rhythm and beat. Right, turn up the lights. Turn up the lights, this is a party.

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That's not cool enough for school for scandal.